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1: 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I know what gets you down. I heard them come around. Thank you for your smile. It makes me realize time is not for sale. 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
1: My Bahia, you the city girl, I'm on your advice. Time for the past is sweet and nice. Dano.